party communicators say, I'm going to press a move by no society because that is the only way I can sum up party. No. Because every radio station be able to be on. Uncle Fire MPP, I know I find this in me, and it will back to me at the end of the day. But I don't want to be radio there, and you're specific for MPP. And, but what will say MPP for you suit statement? I didn't see that. But Matthew chapter 5 verse 17, I say, I did not come to destroy the prophet, but I came to fulfill the promise. And then,

aye nkwan ya ho de ntachire ano pe wo te sai me nem so sorry totro daga sa ma sorry nyina omo mu ni ka no mu de omo ko ba sa Oscar no mu sa omo ni ka songs ah some of us are riding in Mercedes Benz, you know. A woman in car, a trotro from the Mukobe, I must say. And I'm going to ask you to pay. I love Fridays, you know, today is Friday. Ah, now some of me came in, a woman in car, a trotro from the room, I'm going to do Mukobe. See, a teacher, mama, no pay. When you man calls, can't you make mama produce a show? You get it? 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I'm in my channel, pay more money, yo. What's trying to pay? What for working jail go call home? We are missing you. What shall I say? I'll call you, man. Hey, be a winning baby. I will call you. What tears you cry? Maybe I do a little bit fun when you chop money. I'm going to call you. I'm in you when you man to pay. Painters, I saw a fake man for the brushes. You cry on a bar, you cry on a bucket. I'll call pay you, man, yeah. Ebi obi na friend so me yejuma and na woni baby a walk cross site to site so benye bi

0: kura mo atwe no pai ene mi jina mama osempa kane bibi nti
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0: producer se kan ho na ye na bo achi no na jume de yetime dia bro ba bia oti en kan opai bia as usual Oscar Adututu the Sakola man the man with many heads which we change at any time a champion Kwatema Alberta Joseph Kofi Mensah Melody Owusu Ejare Nana Chum Berima okay Daniela Na Ode Adama I hope I'm right God bless you I'm not counting the media brand okay until said non to be nyabo I mean 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

Wilson Rankomo because Ujumadio because of my Justice William Matuguba, former Justice of the Supreme Court APM. What kind of 2012 rather. Election petition across the Supreme Court. We be moving to my parliament. Make I Kojo Owusu Afeye. How do you feel?

said we are saying you many pana ni apatano na dia sumtwama nyine na ka ho bi na ne be ya dwino ya ba be dwino odin komo no enra ho sem pepe anope ya kase bo mute ho sem ni bi na anu e chiri nsoma ho do apepe bo odin ho komo de bebre na mo me ka wa no pe se ye koi and someone who do a baby no cow be Anura, the minority in parliament, may cut the minority on the side of the MPP. SJG walk out in parliament during the passage of the tribunal bill 2026. Ambekaya, a few shots here and the attorney general Dr. Dominic Anyine Enle Sir Bill no Parliament Man call for car home some organized labor be kasa Nambra minority for chances and here de ba no say yan hwe yan se me beti me di aba no ye beti me bro before so na ye nyamri asami yan call to court tribunal system no etwa woni be kan say akek ene ya kwa ene ti ho nsem no a minority for SJ you know walk out say de ekos no omo nsanim bi ye sane sa o ase ade a wo ye asamba menka ho ti enra ho nsem ko ye na eno so de ba no na organized labor enso so ene so beto abonte say be ya mampanyi ni aban interest no won hwe ne bi ni na so tribunal system no de ba no Bama can turn any attendee or Ghana. A bad kakra. Some brain or kaya. On a certain day, I bet you don't pay what you said. Amount for dominant angel. And so, who's some band round? John Dramani Mahama, His Excellency, I nominated 3 to Supreme Court bench. Now, the MFA crowd is a private legal practitioner. Former president of the Ghana Bar Association. And also, he appointed him as one. And then, he's a Supreme Court.

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Or shout it. 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